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5: Lows dip down to about 61 with fog and spots tonight under overcast skies. Easterly winds 5 to 10 miles per hour. Cloudy skies expected with fog and spots early tomorrow. High temperatures reach up to 69. Overcast tomorrow night. Lows level off around 63. Temps a bit below average Tuesday and Wednesday with highs in the upper 60s. Thunderstorms both days. For the 104.9 Max Country Weather Center, I'm meteorologist Tulu Lockwood. Currently 68.
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anywhere near Acapulco, Mexico right now, and polos. Well, let's just move on from that. It's almost 8 o'clock. I am Gene. 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

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We do have a dense fog advisory until 11 o'clock this morning, so please be very careful while you're out there this morning. Gary Allen, Max Country.

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Don Williams on Max Country, Country's all-time hits. Parker with you on this Monday morning, September the 28th, from the N.E. Sheds studios on Max Country, brought to you by N.E. Sheds. Own your space. A lot of this in the forecast this week. Keith Whitley, no stranger to the rain. Max Country.

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